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0: Hey, Jake Jones here with a quick look at your local Four Corners forecast and in for a very beautiful weekend all around. We'll kick it off in the high 70s here in Durango, about 78 degrees, and we'll warm up even more towards the end of the weekend by Sunday, 82. Overnights should be sitting in the low 40s to the mid 40s, and wind gusts will calm down throughout the weekend, kicking off around 25 miles per hour, but towards the end of it, we'll be all the way down to about 5 to 10 mile per hour winds, with only a small 10% chance of some showers come Memorial Day on Monday.
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0: Animus River Days is more than just a wacky costume-clad river parade. 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Tune in this Tuesday for one-on-one interviews with event coordinators, board members, and more. Learn why Animus River Days is so different than any other event in our community. 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

0: ABC News Radio. I'm Rob Martier. There are reports of shots fired near the White House. They were heard after 6 p.m. Eastern today. The New York Post is reporting that the sound of dozens of gunshots were heard outside the White House, causing media and other people there to scramble for safety. The White House was placed on lockdown, but it has since been lifted. Fox News states a gunman approached the outer perimeter of the White House and began firing. Secret Service returned fire, and the man was taken down. FBI Director Kash Patel posted on X that the FBI is on the scene and supporting Secret Service responding to shots fired near White House grounds. We will update the public as we're able. President Trump says an agreement with Iran has been largely negotiated. In a post on Truth Social, Trump said the final details of the deal are being discussed and that the agreement will allow the Strait of Hormuz to be opened. California Governor Gavin Newsom has declared a state of emergency in Orange County as crews continue responding to the chemical leak in Garden Grove. Sharon Reardon reports.
1: We understand how disruptive and frightening this is to the public.
2: Orange County Fire Authority Interim Chief T.J. McGovern says around 40,000 residents have been evacuated due to the chemical leak that started Thursday at the GKN Aerospace facility. OCFA Division Chief Craig Covey says the current outcomes, absent a creative solution, aren't great.
3: We're at two current outcomes of this tank. One, it fails and cracks and all the product leaks out onto the ground. That's the best case scenario, believe it or not. The other option that was told to us is that it blows up.
2: Officials say it's a waiting game.
0: CVS is suing Tennessee state officials to block legislation it says would force the closure of the chain in the state. CVS filed the suit Friday in Nashville after Tennessee Governor Bill Lee signed legislation to prohibit companies from owning both pharmacy benefit managers and retail pharmacies. Rob Martier, NBC News Radio.
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0: I've got you for the rest of your natural born life if you don't watch your step. You want another one?
1: Yes.
0: You got it. You got another one right there.
2: 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It's the fastest way to make the day go by.
0: That's another one, pal.

0: Hey, Jake Jones here with a quick look at your local Four Corners forecast and in for a very beautiful weekend all around. We'll kick it off in the high 70s here in Durango, about 78 degrees, and we'll warm up even more towards the end of the weekend by Sunday, 82. Overnights should be sitting in the low 40s to the mid 40s, and wind gusts will calm down throughout the weekend, kicking off around 25 miles per hour, but towards the end of it, we'll be all the way down to about 5 to 10 mile per hour winds, with only a small 10% chance of some showers come Memorial Day on Monday.
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0: I'm Rob Martier. The Secret Service is responding to a shooting incident near the White House. Fox News is reporting a gunman approached the outer perimeter of the White House and began firing. The Secret Service returned fire and the gunman was killed. The White House was placed on lockdown, but it has since been lifted. FBI Director Kash Patel posted on X, FBI is on the scene and supporting Secret Service responding to shots fired near White House grounds. We will update the public as we're able. President Trump says an agreement with Iran has been largely negotiated. In a post on Truth Social, Trump said the final details of the deal are being discussed and that the agreement will allow the Strait of Hormuz to be opened. In the post, Trump also said he had a very good call with Middle Eastern leaders to discuss the situation. California Governor Gavin Newsom has declared a state of emergency in Orange County as crews continue responding to the chemical leak in Garden Grove. Sharon Reardon reports.
1: We understand how disruptive and frightening this is to the public.
2: Orange County Fire Authority Interim Chief T.J. McGovern says around 40,000 residents have been evacuated due to the chemical leak that started Thursday at the GKN Aerospace facility. OCFA Division Chief Craig Covey says the current outcomes, absent a creative solution, aren't great.
3: We're at two current outcomes of this tank. One, it fails and cracks and all the product leaks out onto the ground. That's the best case scenario, believe it or not. The other option that was told to us is that it blows up.
2: Officials say it's a waiting game.
0: The Centers for Disease Control and Prevention is expanding its power to prevent individuals from Ebola-stricken countries from entering the United States. The agency said the move is in the interest of public health. Green card holders who have been in the Democratic Republic of Congo, Uganda, or South Sudan within the last 21 days are now banned from entering the U.S. through mid-June. Rob Martier, NBC News Radio.
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0: Hey, Jake Jones here with a quick look at your local Four Corners forecast and in for a very beautiful weekend all around. We'll kick it off in the high 70s here in Durango, about 78 degrees, and we'll warm up even more towards the end of the weekend by Sunday, 82. Overnights should be sitting in the low 40s to the mid 40s, and wind gusts will calm down throughout the weekend, kicking off around 25 miles per hour, but towards the end of it, we'll be all the way down to about 5 to 10 mile per hour winds, with only a small 10% chance of some showers come Memorial Day on Monday.
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0: Dave Johnson. Be sure and be tuned in next time for another great edition of The Best in Blues on Blues Deluxe. 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Bill Wharton, better known as the Sauce Boss, will be our Blue Bloods guest with music from his new album, and we'll have a classic track from Pete Townsend. 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

ABC News Radio. I'm Rob Martier. The Secret Service is investigating a shooting near the White House. According to the agency, a gunman approached the outer perimeter of the White House and began firing. Secret Service police returned fire, and the suspect was taken down and pronounced dead at an area hospital. A bystander was also struck by gunfire. The White House

0: was placed on lockdown, which has since been lifted. The New York Post reports that no motive for the attack has been confirmed. Sources, however, say the shooter is a mentally troubled individual who believed he was Jesus Christ and is known to the Secret Service and has violated a previous court order to stay away from the White House. President Trump says an agreement with Iran has been largely negotiated. In a post on Truth Social, Trump said the final details of the deal are being discussed and that the agreement will allow the Strait of Hormuz to be opened. In the post, Trump also said he had a very good call with Middle Eastern leaders to discuss the situation. A new analysis is raising concerns about Wegovy. More from Lisa Carton.
1: The study was based on millions of FDA side effect reports and found the risk signal was nearly five times stronger for Wegovy than Ozempic. The condition is called ischemic optic neuropathy and happens when blood flow to the optic nerve is reduced or blocked. The study also found that men using Wegovy showed the highest signal overall, with odds 116 times higher than expected.
0: Florida Governor Ron DeSantis announced a $600 million expansion of Blue Origin's Rocket Park campus. The expansion comes as Blue Origin rival Elon Musk's SpaceX prepares to go public, targeting a valuation of nearly $2 trillion. The new 830,000-square-foot upper-stage manufacturing facility will support 500 aerospace jobs, with an average salary of over $98,000. Rob Martier, NBC News Radio.
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0: Hey, Jake Jones here with a quick look at your local Four Corners forecast and in for a very beautiful weekend all around. We'll kick it off in the high 70s here in Durango, about 78 degrees, and we'll warm up even more towards the end of the weekend by Sunday, 82. Overnights should be sitting in the low 40s to the mid 40s, and wind gusts will calm down throughout the weekend, kicking off around 25 miles per hour, but towards the end of it, we'll be all the way down to about 5 to 10 mile per hour winds, with only a small 10% chance of some showers come Memorial Day on Monday.
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And we are located at 190 Turner Drive, Unit G in Bodo Park, Durango. However, some age restrictions do apply. 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

0: Dave Johnson. Be sure and be tuned in next time for another great edition of The Best in Blues on Blues Deluxe. 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Bill Wharton, better known as the Sauce Boss, will be our Blue Bloods guest with music from his new album, and we'll have a classic track from Pete Townsend. 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

ABC News Radio. I'm Rob Martier. President Trump says an agreement with Iran has been largely negotiated. In a post on Truth Social, Trump said the final details of the deal are being discussed and that the agreement will allow the Strait of Hormuz to be opened. The Secret Service is investigating a shooting near the White House. According to the agency, a gunman approached the outer perimeter of the White House and began firing. Secret Service police returned fire, and the suspect was taken down and pronounced dead at an area hospital. The White House was placed on lockdown, which has since been lifted. The Orange County District Attorney's Office is launching an investigation into the owner of GKN Aerospace. This comes as an unstable chemical tank in Garden Grove has forced more than 50,000 people to evacuate over fears of a potential spill or explosion. District Attorney Todd Spitzer says prosecutors are examining whether failures involving the facility's cooling and safety systems

0: contributed to the ongoing hazmat emergency. Officials are asking employees and others with information about plant operations or maintenance practices to contact investigators through a newly opened tip line. Four people are dead after a man allegedly killed three of his family members and then himself in Colorado. Sam Speck reports.
1: The Thornton Police Department has identified a suspect in a triple homicide that occurred last night. Officers were dispatched shortly after 8 p.m. after a family member reported concern that multiple individuals inside the residence were unresponsive. Upon arrival, officers entered the home and located two adult males, one adult female, and one juvenile male with apparent gunshot wounds. I'm Sam Speck.
0: Millions across the eastern United States are getting drenched this Memorial Day weekend. Forecasters expect the south central United States will see the most rainfall, with flash flood watches and warnings in effect from East Texas to the Tennessee River Valley. Rob Martier, NBC News Radio.
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0: here with a quick look at your local Four Corners forecast and in for a very beautiful weekend all around. We'll kick it off in the high 70s here in Durango, about 78 degrees, and we'll warm up even more towards the end of the weekend by Sunday, 82. Overnights should be sitting in the low 40s to the mid 40s, and wind gusts will calm down throughout the weekend, kicking off around 25 miles per hour, but towards the end of it, we'll be all the way down to about 5 to 10 mile per hour winds, with only a small 10% chance of some showers come Memorial Day on Monday.
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0: it's Andre Peretz. On the Memorial Day weekend edition of the Acoustic Storm, we've got the mayor of Margaritaville in Words and Music as Jimmy Buffett goes into the eye of the storm live and acoustic, along with sunny music from The Who, U2, and the Fab Four. 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

0: Here's a quick, friendly reminder from Radio 101. If you enjoy playing any of our on-air contests, here are a few contest rules. 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And we are located at 190 Turner Drive, Unit G in Bodo Park, Durango. However, some age restrictions do apply. And thanks for listening to your soundtrack to the Four Corners, Radio 101. Just
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0: ABC News Radio. I'm Rob Martier. The Secret Service is investigating a shooting near the White House. According to the agency, a gunman approached the outer perimeter of the White House and began firing. Secret Service police returned fire, and the suspect was taken down and pronounced dead at an area hospital. A bystander was also struck by gunfire. The White House was placed on lockdown, which has since been lifted. President Trump says an agreement with Iran has been largely negotiated. In a post on Truth Social, Trump said the final details of the deal are being discussed and that the agreement will allow for the Strait of Hormuz to be opened. This after public statements today from officials for both countries appeared to signal some progress on key issues. In the post, Trump also said he had a very good call with Middle Eastern leaders to discuss the situation. California Governor Gavin Newsom has declared a state of emergency in Orange County as crews continue to monitor the chemical leak in Garden Grove. Sharon Reardon with the latest.
1: Orange County Fire Authority officials have released a clear and haunting view of what the damage could look like if the toxic chemical tank at the GKN Aerospace facility in Garden Grove explodes.
2: If you've ever seen videos of tank cars on a railroad track blowing up and that fireball it puts out and it blows half the tank car a half a mile down the train track, that's the incident potential if this suffers a catastrophic failure.
1: OCFA Division Chief Craig Covey says the current options aren't great, and they've brought in experts to help them come up with a solution that eliminates that outcome. The leak started Thursday. More than 50,000 people are in the evacuation zone.
0: The Carolina

0: Hurricanes tied their NHL Eastern Conference Final with the Montreal Canadiens at a game apiece following a 3-2 overtime win in Carolina. Nikola Ehlers snapped the game winner past Canadiens goalie Jakub Dobish from about 30 feet out. Game 3 in Montreal on Monday. Rob Martier, NBC News Radio.
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0: Jones here with a quick look at your local Four Corners forecast and in for a very beautiful weekend all around. We'll kick it off in the high 70s here in Durango, about 78 degrees, and we'll warm up even more towards the end of the weekend by Sunday, 82. Overnights should be sitting in the low 40s to the mid 40s, and wind gusts will calm down throughout the weekend, kicking off around 25 miles per hour, but towards the end of it, we'll be all the way down to about 5 to 10 mile per hour winds, with only a small 10% chance of some showers come Memorial Day on Monday.
1: 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Finally, park your Tundras and Tacomas around the campfire. We're roasting marshmallows. Your summer starts here!
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0: I'm Dave Johnson. Be sure and be tuned in next time for another great edition of The Best in Blues on Blues Deluxe. 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Bill Wharton, better known as the Sauce Boss, will be our Blue Bloods guest with music from his new album, and we'll have a classic track from Pete Townsend. 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
1: 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Todo está bien chévere. You understand that?
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1: Chévere. 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

0: Hey, Jake Jones here with a quick look at your local Four Corners forecast and in for a very beautiful weekend all around. We'll kick it off in the high 70s here in Durango, about 78 degrees, and we'll warm up even more towards the end of the weekend by Sunday, 82. Overnights should be sitting in the low 40s to the mid 40s, and wind gusts will calm down throughout the weekend, kicking off around 25 miles per hour, but towards the end of it, we'll be all the way down to about 5 to 10 mile per hour winds, with only a small 10% chance of some showers come Memorial Day on Monday.
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If you enjoy playing any of our on-air contests, here are a few contest rules. Only one winner is allowed per month per household. 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And we are located at 190 Turner Drive, Unit G in Bodo Park, Durango. However, some age restrictions do apply. 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It's a-

0: Radio. I'm Rob Martier. President Trump says an agreement with Iran has been largely negotiated. In a post on Truth Social, Trump said the final details of the deal are being discussed and that the agreement will allow the Strait of Hormuz to be opened. The Secret Service is investigating a shooting near the White House. According to the agency, a gunman approached the outer perimeter of the White House and began firing. Secret Service police returned fire, and the suspect was taken down and pronounced dead at an area hospital. The White House was placed on lockdown, which has since been lifted. The Orange County District Attorney's Office is launching an investigation into the owner of GKN Aerospace. This comes as an unstable chemical tank in Garden Grove has forced more than 50,000 people to evacuate over fears of a potential spill or explosion. District Attorney Todd Spitzer says prosecutors are examining whether failures involving the facility's cooling and safety systems contributed to the ongoing hazmat emergency. Officials are asking employees and others with information about plant operations or maintenance practices to contact investigators through a newly opened tip line. Four people are dead after a man allegedly killed three of his family members and then himself in Colorado. Sam Speck reports.
1: The Thornton Police Department has identified a suspect in a triple homicide that occurred last night. Officers were dispatched shortly after 8 p.m. after a family member reported concern that multiple individuals inside the residence were unresponsive. Upon arrival, officers entered the home and located two adult males, one adult female, and one juvenile male with apparent gunshot wounds. I'm Sam Speck.
0: Millions across the eastern United States are getting drenched this Memorial Day weekend. Forecasters expect the south central United States will see the most rainfall, with flash flood watches and warnings in effect from East Texas to the Tennessee River Valley. Rob Martier, NBC News Radio.
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0: Hey, Jake Jones here with a quick look at your local Four Corners forecast and in for a very beautiful weekend all around. We'll kick it off in the high 70s here in Durango, about 78 degrees, and we'll warm up even more towards the end of the weekend by Sunday, 82. Overnights should be sitting in the low 40s to the mid 40s, and wind gusts will calm down throughout the weekend, kicking off around 25 miles per hour, but towards the end of it, we'll be all the way down to about 5 to 10 mile per hour winds, with only a small 10% chance of some showers come Memorial Day on Monday.
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And we are located at 190 Turner Drive, Unit G in Bodo Park, Durango. 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

0: Radio. I'm Rob Martier. President Trump says an agreement with Iran has been largely negotiated. In a post on Truth Social, Trump said the final details of the deal are being discussed and that the agreement will allow the Strait of Hormuz to be opened. The Secret Service is investigating a shooting near the White House. According to the agency, a gunman approached the outer perimeter of the White House and began firing. Secret Service police returned fire, and the suspect was taken down and pronounced dead at an area hospital. The White House was placed on lockdown, which has since been lifted. The Orange County District Attorney's Office is launching an investigation into the owner of GKN Aerospace. This comes as an unstable chemical tank in Garden Grove has forced more than 50,000 people to evacuate over fears of a potential spill or explosion. District Attorney Todd Spitzer says prosecutors are examining whether failures involving the facility's cooling and safety systems contributed to the ongoing hazmat emergency. Officials are asking employees and others with information about plant operations or maintenance practices to contact investigators through a newly opened tip line. Four people are dead after a man allegedly killed three of his family members and then himself in Colorado. Sam Speck reports.
1: The Thornton Police Department has identified a suspect in a triple homicide that occurred last night. Officers were dispatched shortly after 8 p.m. after a family member reported concern that multiple individuals inside the residence were unresponsive. Upon arrival, officers entered the home and located two adult males, one adult female, and one juvenile male with apparent gunshot wounds. I'm Sam Speck.
0: Millions across the eastern United States are getting drenched this Memorial Day weekend. Forecasters expect the south central United States will see the most rainfall, with flash flood watches and warnings in effect from East Texas to the Tennessee River Valley. Rob Martier, NBC News Radio.
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0: Hey, Jake Jones here with a quick look at your local Four Corners forecast and in for a very beautiful weekend all around. We'll kick it off in the high 70s here in Durango, about 78 degrees, and we'll warm up even more towards the end of the weekend by Sunday, 82. Overnights should be sitting in the low 40s to the mid 40s, and wind gusts will calm down throughout the weekend, kicking off around 25 miles per hour, but towards the end of it, we'll be all the way down to about 5 to 10 mile per hour winds, with only a small 10% chance of some showers come Memorial Day on Monday.
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0: NBC News Radio, I'm Jim Forbes. The suspect, the Secret Service says opened fire outside the White House Saturday, has been identified. According to multiple reports, authorities believe it was 21-year-old Nasir Best who fired shots near the outer perimeter of the White House. Secret Service police returned fire, and Best was pronounced dead at an area hospital. He had reportedly had run-ins with local law enforcement before. A bystander was also struck by gunfire during the incident. The White House was placed on lockdown, but the lockdown has since been lifted. President Trump says an agreement with Iran has been, quote, largely negotiated. In a post on Truth Social, Trump said the final details of the deal are being discussed and that the agreement will allow the Strait of Hormuz to be opened. This after public statements today from officials for both countries appeared to signal some progress on key issues. Florida Governor Ron DeSantis has announced a $600 million expansion of Blue Origin's Rocket Park campus. Rob Martier has this story.
1: The expansion comes as Blue Origin rival Elon Musk's SpaceX prepares to go public, targeting a valuation of nearly $2 trillion. The new 830,000-square-foot upper-stage manufacturing facility will support 500 aerospace jobs with an average salary of over $98,000. Blue Origin CEO said Project Horizon is the latest and most ambitious chapter in Blue Origin's decade-long commitment to Florida. I'm Rob Martier.
0: And NASCAR legend Kyle Busch died from complications of, quote, severe pneumonia that developed into sepsis. The Busch family issued a statement citing a medical evaluation that concluded the 41-year-old passed away from, quote, rapid and overwhelming associated complications. I'm Jim Forbes.
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that mama. 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

0: Hey, Jake Jones here with a quick look at your local Four Corners forecast and in for a very beautiful weekend all around. We'll kick it off in the high 70s here in Durango, about 78 degrees, and we'll warm up even more towards the end of the weekend by Sunday, 82. Overnights should be sitting in the low 40s to the mid 40s, and wind gusts will calm down throughout the weekend, kicking off around 25 miles per hour, but towards the end of it, we'll be all the way down to about 5 to 10 mile per hour winds, with only a small 10% chance of some showers come Memorial Day on Monday.
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Here's a quick, friendly reminder from Radio 101. If you enjoy playing any of our on-air contests, here are a few contest rules. Only one winner is allowed per month per household. Prizes are only valid for 30 days after you win them and must be picked up at the station. And we are located at 190 Turner Drive, Unit G in Bodo Park, Durango. However, some age restrictions do apply. And thanks for listening to your soundtrack to the Four Corners Radio 101.

0: NBC News Radio, I'm Jim Forbes. The man who died outside the White House in a shootout with Secret Service agents reportedly had mental health issues. Authorities say 21-year-old Nasir Best fired shots near the outer perimeter of the White House on Saturday. Secret Service police returned fire, and Best was pronounced dead at an area hospital. Florida Governor Ron DeSantis has announced a $600 million expansion of Blue Origin's Rocket Park campus. Rob Martier has this story.
1: The expansion comes as Blue Origin rival Elon Musk's SpaceX prepares to go public, targeting a valuation of nearly $2 trillion. The new 830,000-square-foot upper-stage manufacturing facility will support 500 aerospace jobs with an average salary of over $98,000. Blue Origin CEO said Project Horizon is the latest and most ambitious chapter in Blue Origin's decade-long commitment to Florida.
0: About 50,000 people are under evacuation order south of Los Angeles, where fire officials say a huge chemical tank is likely to explode. California Governor Gavin Newsom has declared a state of emergency in Orange County, where officials say a 34,000-gallon storage tank filled with a flammable chemical has overheated and is at risk of exploding. The tank at GKN Aerospace in Garden Grove is filled with a volatile and highly flammable chemical used in acrylic plastics. And a new analysis is raising concerns about Wegovy. Lisa Carton has this story.
2: The study was based on millions of FDA side effect reports and found the risk signal was nearly five times stronger for Wegovy than Ozempic. The condition is called ischemic optic neuropathy and happens when blood flow to the optic nerve is reduced or blocked. The study also found that men using Wegovy showed the highest signal overall, with odds 116 times higher than expected.
0: I'm Jim Forbes.
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0: Hey, Jake Jones here with a quick look at your local Four Corners forecast and in for a very beautiful weekend all around. We'll kick it off in the high 70s here in Durango, about 78 degrees, and we'll warm up even more towards the end of the weekend by Sunday, 82. Overnights should be sitting in the low 40s to the mid 40s, and wind gusts will calm down throughout the weekend, kicking off around 25 miles per hour, but towards the end of it, we'll be all the way down to about 5 to 10 mile per hour winds, with only a small 10% chance of some showers come Memorial Day on Monday.
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0: 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And we are located at 190 Turner Drive, Unit G in Bodo Park, Durango. 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

0: Hey, Jake Jones here with a quick look at your local Four Corners forecast and in for a very beautiful weekend all around. We'll kick it off in the high 70s here in Durango, about 78 degrees, and we'll warm up even more towards the end of the weekend by Sunday, 82. Overnights should be sitting in the low 40s to the mid 40s, and wind gusts will calm down throughout the weekend, kicking off around 25 miles per hour, but towards the end of it, we'll be all the way down to about 5 to 10 mile per hour winds, with only a small 10% chance of some showers come Memorial Day on Monday.
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0: ABC News Radio, I'm Scott Carr. The U.S. and Iran are reportedly close to signing a deal that would reopen the Strait of Hormuz. A report from Axios says the deal would involve a 60-day ceasefire extension during which the critical waterway would be reopened. It says the agreement would also allow Iran to sell oil as negotiations continue on limiting Iran's nuclear program. About 50,000 people are now under evacuation orders south of Los Angeles, where fire officials say a huge chemical tank is likely to explode. California Governor Gavin Newsom's declared a state of emergency in Orange County, where officials say a 34,000-gallon storage tank filled with a flammable chemical has overheated and is at risk of exploding. Sharon Reardon is there.
1: Orange County Fire Authority Division Chief Craig Covey explains their best-case scenario.
2: Like an ice cube that freezes from the outside in, this stuff heats up and cures from the outside in. There's a void space above the top layer of the liquid. We're hoping that that space can absorb a slower cure rate and not overpressure and blow up.
1: California Governor Gavin Newsom issued the declaration on Saturday, 2 days after the incident began at the GKN Aerospace facility in Garden Grove. Fire officials say a 34,000-gallon storage tank is leaking a volatile and highly flammable chemical used in acrylic plastics.
0: There's new details about one of the teen shooters in the San Diego mosque attack last week. Court records show Caleb Vasquez had been considering a mass attack. It shows police went to the Vasquez home in January of last year to check on the guns in the house, and that a police report notes 18-year-old Caleb was idolizing Nazis and mass shooters. Vasquez and 17-year-old Kane Clark killed three people at the Islamic Center of San Diego Monday, then killed themselves. Scott Carr, NBC News Radio.
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0: Hey, Jake Jones here with a quick look at your local Four Corners forecast and in for a very beautiful weekend all around. We'll kick it off in the high 70s here in Durango, about 78 degrees, and we'll warm up even more towards the end of the weekend by Sunday, 82. Overnights should be sitting in the low 40s to the mid 40s, and wind gusts will calm down throughout the weekend, kicking off around 25 miles per hour, but towards the end of it, we'll be all the way down to about 5 to 10 mile per hour winds, with only a small 10% chance of some showers come Memorial Day on Monday.
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Wiggle around just a little bit. That's what you got.

0: Dave Johnson. Be sure and be tuned in next time for another great edition of The Best in Blues on Blues Deluxe. We'll have another selection from Peter Karp's new album, more from Rick Vito's new instrumental release. Bill Wharton, better known as the Sauce Boss, will be our Blue Bloods guest with music from his new album, and we'll have a classic track from Pete Townsend. All that and more coming up next time on Blues Deluxe.
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0: ABC News Radio, I'm Scott Carr. About 50,000 people are under evacuation orders south of Los Angeles, where fire officials say a huge chemical tank is likely to explode. California Governor Gavin Newsom's declared a state of emergency in Orange County, where officials say a 34,000-gallon storage tank filled with a flammable chemical used to make plastics has overheated and is at risk of exploding. Now the Orange County DA's office launched an investigation into the owner of the operation at GKN Aerospace. DA Todd Spitzer says the company appears to lack a backup system for handling such dangerous chemicals.
1: It's literally unconscionable for me to believe that a multi-million dollar company who deals with this kind of very, very volatile and toxic chemical did not have a redundant system in place, a backup, when its cooling system failed.
0: Spitzer's urging employees with information about the failed systems to contact investigators immediately. Reports say the U.S. and Iran are close to signing a deal that would reopen the Strait of Hormuz. An Axios report says the deal would involve a 60-day ceasefire extension during which the critical waterway would be reopened. The report says the agreement would also allow Iran to sell oil as negotiations continue on limiting Iran's nuclear program. The man who died outside the White House in a shootout with Secret Service agents reportedly had mental health issues. Authorities say 21-year-old Nasir Best fired shots near the outer perimeter of the White House Saturday. Secret Service returned fire and Best was pronounced dead at an area hospital. Police say Best had run-ins with local law enforcement before and was known to security officials for loitering around White House entry posts. Scott Carr, NBC News Radio.
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0: Hey, Jake Jones here with a quick look at your local Four Corners forecast and in for a very beautiful weekend all around. We'll kick it off in the high 70s here in Durango, about 78 degrees, and we'll warm up even more towards the end of the weekend by Sunday, 82. Overnights should be sitting in the low 40s to the mid 40s, and wind gusts will calm down throughout the weekend, kicking off around 25 miles per hour, but towards the end of it, we'll be all the way down to about 5 to 10 mile per hour winds, with only a small 10% chance of some showers come Memorial Day on Monday.
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0: 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Be here this weekend as we welcome the charming and talented singer Lindsay Webster to the show. 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

0: Famous River Days is more than just a wacky costume-clad river parade. For over 40 years, pro athletes and amateurs have been testing their paddling skills in whitewater rodeos, kayaking competitions, and even canoe slalom races. Tune in this Tuesday for one-on-one interviews with event coordinators, board members, and more. Learn why Animas River Days is so different than any other event in our community. The Animas River Days updates are brought to you by TBK Bank, Durango Dermatology, J. Shore Insurance, and Radio 101.
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0: News Radio. I'm Scott Carr. A man with mental health issues has been killed by Secret Service agents outside the White House. Authorities say Nasir Best fired shots near the White House Saturday. Secret Service agents returned fire and killed him. Court files show Best was arrested last July after he walked into a restricted area near the White House claiming to be Jesus. Emergency officials south of Los Angeles continue to search for solutions as a huge chemical tank threatens to explode. About 50,000 people are under evacuation orders in Orange County, where fire officials say this morning the overheated tank is likely to explode or spill out. We get more from Sharon Reardon.
1: Orange County Fire Authority Division Chief Craig Covey explains their best case scenario.
2: Like an ice cube that freezes from the outside in, this stuff heats up and cures from the outside in. There's a void space above the top layer of the liquid. We're hoping that that space can absorb a slower cure rate and not overpressure and blow up.
1: California Governor Gavin Newsom issued the declaration on Saturday, 2 days after the incident began at the GKN Aerospace facility in Garden Grove.
0: New details are emerging about one of the teen shooters in the San Diego mosque attack. Court records show Caleb Vasquez had been considering a mass attack and that police went to the Vasquez home in January of last year to check on guns in the house. A report filed by police noted 18-year-old Caleb was idolizing Nazis and mass shooters. Vasquez and 17-year-old Kane Clark killed three people at the Islamic Center of San Diego Monday, then killed themselves. A Chinese astronaut set to blast off today for a year-long mission. The Shenzhou 23 spacecraft is set to launch Sunday night from northwest China with three astronauts on board. One will spend a full year on the Chinese space station to study long-term human physiology in space. Scott Carr, NBC News Radio.
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0: Hey, Jake Jones here with a quick look at your local Four Corners forecast and in for a very beautiful weekend all around. We'll kick it off in the high 70s here in Durango, about 78 degrees, and we'll warm up even more towards the end of the weekend by Sunday, 82. Overnights should be sitting in the low 40s to the mid 40s, and wind gusts will calm down throughout the weekend, kicking off around 25 miles per hour, but towards the end of it, we'll be all the way down to about 5 to 10 mile per hour winds, with only a small 10% chance of some showers come Memorial Day on Monday.
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0: it's Andre Peretz. On the Memorial Day weekend edition of The Acoustic Storm, we've got the mayor of Margaritaville in Words and Music as Jimmy Buffett goes into the eye of the storm live and acoustic, along with sunny music from The Who, U2, and The Fab Four. So slather on that sunscreen, grab a cold one, and join me for the best variety of acoustic rock on The Acoustic Storm.
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0: Animus River Days is more than just a wacky costume-clad river parade. For over 40 years, pro athletes and amateurs have been testing their paddling skills in whitewater rodeos, kayaking competitions, and even canoe slalom races. Tune in this Tuesday for one-on-one interviews with event coordinators, board members, and more. Learn why Animus River Days is so different than any other event in our community. 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

0: ABC News Radio. I'm Scott Carr. There could be news today on a possible peace agreement between the U.S. and Iran. Secretary of State Marco Rubio said Saturday there may be news coming soon about Iran without elaborating. While an Axios report says there was indications a deal could be announced today that would allow the Strait of Hormuz to be reopened. Authorities in California are now launching an investigation into the owner of GKN Aerospace in Garden Grove in Orange County after one of its huge chemical tanks threatens to explode. The unstable chemical tanks forced more than 50,000 people to evacuate over fears of a potential spill or explosion. District Attorney for Orange County Todd Spitzer says the company appears to lack a backup system for handling such dangerous chemicals.
1: It's literally unconscionable for me to believe that a multi-million dollar company who deals with this kind of very, very volatile and toxic chemical did not have a redundant system in place, a backup, when its cooling system failed.
0: And Spitzer's now asking for the help of those who work at the plant.
1: If you work in that company and you have information that we need to know about why they didn't have a redundant system, why the system failed, and whether or not there's any culpability, I need you to come forward as soon as possible.
0: The Centers for Disease Control is now expanding its power to keep individuals from Ebola-stricken countries from entering the U.S. The agency says the move is in the interest of public health and includes lawful permanent U.S. residents. That change announced Friday expands the agency's existing travel restrictions tied to the outbreak of the rare strain of Ebola, which has no approved vaccine or treatments. Hyundai Motors is recalling more than 400,000 vehicles in the U.S. The National Highway Traffic Safety Administration said Friday the recalls for a software error that can cause an unexpected application of brakes. Scott Carr, NBC News Radio.
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0: Hey, Jake Jones here with a quick look at your local Four Corners forecast and in for a very beautiful weekend all around. We'll kick it off in the high 70s here in Durango, about 78 degrees, and we'll warm up even more towards the end of the weekend by Sunday, 82. Overnights should be sitting in the low 40s to the mid 40s, and wind gusts will calm down throughout the weekend, kicking off around 25 miles per hour, but towards the end of it, we'll be all the way down to about 5 to 10 mile per hour winds, with only a small 10% chance of some showers come Memorial Day on Monday.
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0: Hey, it's Audrey Peretz. On the Memorial Day weekend edition of The Acoustic Storm, we've got the mayor of Margaritaville in Words and Music as Jimmy Buffett goes into the eye of the storm live and acoustic, along with sunny music from The Who, U2, and the Fab Four. So slather on that sunscreen, grab a cold one, and join me for the best variety of acoustic rock on The Acoustic Storm.
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0: ABC News Radio. I'm Scott Carr. There could be news today on a possible peace agreement between the U.S. and Iran. Secretary of State Marco Rubio said Saturday there may be news coming soon about Iran without elaborating, while a report from Axios says there's indications a deal could be announced today that could allow the Strait of Hormuz to be reopened. A 21-year-old man with known mental health issues was shot and killed by Secret Service agents outside the White House Saturday. Police say Nasir Best fired shots near the White House. Secret Service agents returned fire and killed him. Court files show last July, Best was arrested after he had walked into a restricted area near the White House, claiming to be Jesus. Authorities say he'd been known to the Secret Service for walking around the White House asking how to gain access at various entry posts. Emergency officials south of Los Angeles continue to search for solutions as a huge chemical tank threatens to explode. About 50,000 people are under evacuation orders in Orange County, where fire officials say the overheated tank is likely to explode or spill out. Sharon Reardon has more.
1: Orange County Fire Authority Division Chief Craig Covey explains their best case scenario.
2: There's a void space above the top layer of the liquid. We're hoping that that space can absorb a slower cure rate and not overpressure and blow up.
1: California Governor Gavin Newsom issued the declaration on Saturday, 2 days after the incident began at the GKN Aerospace facility in Garden Grove. I'm Sharon Reardon.
0: There's new details about one of the teen shooters in the San Diego mosque attack last Monday. Court records show Caleb Vasquez had been considering a mass attack and that police went to the Vasquez home in January of last year to check on guns in the home, and that a report filed by officers noted the 18-year-old was idolizing Nazis and mass shooters. Scott Carr, NBC News Radio.
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0: Hey, Jake Jones here with a quick look at your local Four Corners forecast and in for a very beautiful weekend all around. We'll kick it off in the high 70s here in Durango, about 78 degrees, and we'll warm up even more towards the end of the weekend by Sunday, 82. Overnights should be sitting in the low 40s to the mid 40s, and wind gusts will calm down throughout the weekend, kicking off around 25 miles per hour, but towards the end of it, we'll be all the way down to about 5 to 10 mile per hour winds, with only a small 10% chance of some showers come Memorial Day on Monday.
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very good day just to have a good day. You know today would be a very good day just to have a good day. 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

0: Dave Johnson. Be sure and be tuned in next time for another great edition of The Best in Blues on Blues Deluxe. We'll have another selection from Peter Karp's new album, more from Rick Vito's new instrumental release. Bill Wharton, better known as the Sauce Boss, will be our Blue Bloods guest with music from his new album, and we'll have a classic track from Pete Townsend. All that and more coming up next time on Blues Deluxe.
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0: Animus River Days is more than just a wacky costume-clad river parade. For over 40 years, pro athletes and amateurs have been testing their paddling skills in whitewater rodeos, kayaking competitions, and even canoe slalom races. Tune in this Tuesday for one-on-one interviews with event coordinators, board members, and more. Learn why Animus River Days is so different than any other event in our community. The Animus River Days updates are brought to you by TBK Bank, Durango Dermatology, J. Shore Insurance, and Radio 101.
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0: NBC News Radio, I'm Lisa Carton. The U.S. and Iran are reportedly close to signing a deal that would reopen the Strait of Hormuz. Scott Carr has more.
1: An Axios report says the deal would involve a 60-day ceasefire extension between the U.S. and Iran, during which the critical waterway would be reopened. The report says the agreement would also allow Iran to sell oil as negotiations continue on limiting Iran's nuclear program. Reports say both mediators and President Trump have indicated the deal could be announced today, though at that point it had yet to be finalized and could still fall apart.
0: The man killed in a shootout with Secret Service agents near the White House reportedly had mental health issues. Authorities say 21-year-old Nasir Best fired shots near the outer perimeter of the White House on Saturday. Secret Service police returned fire and Best was pronounced dead in an area hospital. The suspect reportedly had run-ins with local law enforcement before and was known to security officials for loitering around White House entry posts. Around 50,000 Orange County residents are under evacuation orders as a chemical tank at the GKN Aerospace facility is still unstable. The evacuation zone includes several schools, hospitals, and nursing homes. Authorities say the tank that contains methylmethylcrylate will either spill thousands of gallons of the toxic chemical or explode. More from Jim Forbes.
2: District Attorney Todd Spitzer says the company appears to lack a backup system for handling dangerous chemicals after its cooling system failed.
3: It's literally unconscionable for me to believe that a multi-million dollar company who deals with this kind of very, very volatile and toxic chemical did not have a redundant system in place, a backup, when its cooling system failed.
0: Meanwhile, a class action lawsuit has already been filed against GKN Aerospace. 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

0: Hey, Jake Jones here with a quick look at your local Four Corners forecast and in for a very beautiful weekend all around. We'll kick it off in the high 70s here in Durango, about 78 degrees, and we'll warm up even more towards the end of the weekend by Sunday, 82. Overnights should be sitting in the low 40s to the mid 40s, and wind gusts will calm down throughout the weekend, kicking off around 25 miles per hour, but towards the end of it, we'll be all the way down to about 5 to 10 mile per hour winds, with only a small 10% chance of some showers come Memorial Day on Monday.
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0: We've got creative entrepreneurs and thriving businesses right here in the Four Corners. Join me, Charlie Derrick. Each Wednesday in the 8 a.m. hours, I sit down with Durango Chamber of Commerce members to discover what's exciting, new, and different in our local business community. The Business Update is a service of the Durango Chamber of Commerce, advocating, educating, and connecting to build a stronger local economy. 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

0: Parrots, Pondering Parrots. On the Memorial Day weekend edition of The Acoustic Storm, we've got the mayor of Margaritaville in Words and Music as Jimmy Buffett goes into the eye of the storm live and acoustic, along with sunny music from The Who, U2, and the Fab Four. So slather on that sunscreen, grab a cold one, and join me for the best variety of acoustic rock on The Acoustic Storm.
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0: NBC News Radio, I'm Lisa Carton. President Trump says negotiations with Iran are proceeding in an orderly and constructive manner. In a Truth Social post this morning, the president says he's informed his representatives not to rush into a deal and that time is on our side. Trump added that both sides must take their time and get it right, and there can be no mistakes. Yesterday, Trump said a deal with Iran had been largely negotiated and would be announced soon. A potential deal would come after a shaky two-month ceasefire and weeks of negotiations between the two countries. House Speaker Mike Johnson says the temperature needs to be turned down in the U.S. following Saturday's shooting outside the White House. After the shooting that left the suspect dead and a civilian injured, Johnson said, "We live in a heightened threat environment."
1: I keep telling my Democrat colleagues, you cannot demonize the other side, call them Nazis, call the president a threat to democracy and all that, and expect that some crazy people will not be triggered by it. We got to turn that down.
0: Johnson said President Trump accepts the risk as part of his duty and job and says it's a lot about him. According to multiple reports, authorities believe it was 21-year-old Nasir Best who fired shots near the outer perimeter of the White House. He had reportedly had run-ins with local law enforcement before. About 50,000 Orange County residents in Southern California remain under evacuation orders as a chemical tank at the GKN Aerospace facility is still unstable. More from Jim Forbes.
2: District Attorney Todd Spitzer says the company appears to lack a backup system for handling dangerous chemicals after its cooling system failed.
3: It's literally unconscionable for me to believe that a multi-million dollar company who deals with this kind of very, very volatile and toxic chemical did not have a redundant system in place, a backup, when its cooling system failed.
0: Emergency crews are continuing to monitor the overheated tank. 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

0: Hey, Jake Jones here with a quick look at your local Four Corners forecast and in for a very beautiful weekend all around. We'll kick it off in the high 70s here in Durango, about 78 degrees, and we'll warm up even more towards the end of the weekend by Sunday, 82. Overnights should be sitting in the low 40s to the mid 40s, and wind gusts will calm down throughout the weekend, kicking off around 25 miles per hour, but towards the end of it, we'll be all the way down to about 5 to 10 mile per hour winds, with only a small 10% chance of some showers come Memorial Day on Monday.
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0: 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Cal Steel and Sheet Metal would like to thank the military men and women we have lost. 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

0: Dave Johnson. Be sure and be tuned in next time for another great edition of The Best in Blues on Blues Deluxe. We'll have another selection from Peter Karp's new album, more from Rick Vito's new instrumental release. Bill Wharton, better known as the Sauce Boss, will be our Blue Bloods guest with music from his new album, and we'll have a classic track from Pete Townsend. All that and more coming up next time on Blues Deluxe.
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0: Animus River Days is more than just a wacky costume-clad river parade. 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Tune in this Tuesday for one-on-one interviews with event coordinators, board members, and more. 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

0: NBC News Radio, I'm Lisa Carton. The U.S. and Iran have reportedly agreed in principle to a deal to wind down the war. That's according to the New York Times, which cited a senior U.S. official. The official told the outlet that some of the most sensitive issues have yet to be resolved. This comes after President Trump said earlier today that negotiations with Iran are proceeding in an orderly and constructive manner. The president of Iran also said today that his country is ready to assure the world they are not seeking nuclear weapons. Senator Cory Booker is criticizing President Trump's handling of Iran and the deal that is reportedly close. The New Jersey Democrat told CNN's State of the Union the president has gotten the U.S. into a situation that's worse than it was before.
1: So we haven't had an official briefing, but this is what I'm seeing that has me so outraged right now. Is the president said he went into this to deal with their nuclear program. This does not deal with that.
0: Booker argued that Iran did not have enriched uranium before Trump's first term, but now they have it because of him. He also claimed the deal the U.S. is reportedly near to making with Iran would give Iran more money to fund their terrorist proxies. Booker went on to say Iran has put America in a stalemate and the president has been played as a fool. The man who was shot and killed outside the White House by Secret Service agents reportedly had mental health issues. Authorities say 21-year-old Nasir Best fired shots near the outer perimeter of the White House on Saturday. Secret Service police returned fire and Best was pronounced dead at an area hospital. The suspect reportedly had run-ins with local law enforcement before and was known to security officials for loitering around White House entry posts. The NBA Western Conference Finals resume tonight. The San Antonio Spurs will look to even up the series when they host the Oklahoma City Thunder for Game 4. The Thunder took a 2-1 lead with a 15-point win in Game 3 on Friday. 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

0: I've got you for the rest of your natural born life if you don't watch your step. You want another one?
1: Yes.
0: You got it. 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
0: That's another one, pal.

0: Jake Jones here with a quick look at your local Four Corners forecast and in for a very beautiful weekend all around. We'll kick it off in the high 70s here in Durango, about 78 degrees, and we'll warm up even more towards the end of the weekend by Sunday, 82. Overnights should be sitting in the low 40s to the mid 40s, and wind gusts will calm down throughout the weekend, kicking off around 25 miles per hour, but towards the end of it, we'll be all the way down to about 5 to 10 mile per hour winds, with only a small 10% chance of some showers come Memorial Day on Monday.
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0: Dave Johnson. Be sure and be tuned in next time for another great edition of The Best in Blues on Blues Deluxe. We'll have another selection from Peter Karp's new album, more from Rick Vito's new instrumental release. Bill Wharton, better known as the Sauce Boss, will be our Blue Bloods guest with music from his new album, and we'll have a classic track from Pete Townsend. 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

0: NBC News Radio, I'm Lisa Carton. The New York Times is reporting that the United States and Iran have reached a tentative agreement to end the Middle East war and reopen the Strait of Hormuz. The report has not been independently confirmed. A senior U.S. official told the Times the deal is not yet signed and some of the most sensitive issues remain unresolved. The proposal would reportedly reopen the Strait of Hormuz and require Iran to dispose of its highly enriched uranium. The exact disposal method is still being negotiated. The agreement still needs final approval from President Trump and Iran's supreme leader, and that could take days. Iran has not made a public statement. House Speaker Mike Johnson is calling on leaders to tone down the political rhetoric in the U.S. after Saturday's shooting outside the White House.
1: I keep telling my Democrat colleagues, you cannot demonize the other side, call them Nazis, call the president a threat to democracy and all that, and expect that some crazy people will not be triggered by it. We got to turn that down.
0: Johnson said President Trump accepts the risk as part of his duty and job and says it's a lot about him. According to multiple reports, authorities believe it was 21-year-old Nasir Best who fired shots near the outer perimeter of the White House. He had reportedly had run-ins with local law enforcement before. Crews are working to try to prevent a huge tank containing hazardous chemicals from exploding south of Los Angeles. About 50,000 people are under evacuation orders in Orange County, where fire officials say the overheated tank could fail. District Attorney Todd Spitzer.
2: It's literally unconscionable for me to believe that a multi-million-dollar company who deals with this kind of very, very volatile and toxic chemical did not have a redundant system in place, a backup when its cooling system failed.
0: Governor Gavin Newsom has declared a state of emergency, and many local leaders are demanding answers from GKN Aerospace, which operates the facility. 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

0: Jones here with a quick look at your local Four Corners forecast and in for a very beautiful weekend all around. We'll kick it off in the high 70s here in Durango, about 78 degrees, and we'll warm up even more towards the end of the weekend by Sunday, 82. Overnights should be sitting in the low 40s to the mid 40s, and wind gusts will calm down throughout the weekend, kicking off around 25 miles per hour, but towards the end of it, we'll be all the way down to about 5 to 10 mile per hour winds, with only a small 10% chance of some showers come Memorial Day on Monday.
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0: Dave Johnson. 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We'll have another selection from Peter Karp's new album, more from Rick Vito's new instrumental release. Bill Wharton, better known as the Sauce Boss, will be our Blue Bloods guest with music from his new album, and we'll have a classic track from Pete Townsend. 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

0: Animus River Days is more than just a wacky costume-clad river parade. 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Tune in this Tuesday for one-on-one interviews with event coordinators, board members, and more. 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

Radio. I'm Lisa Carton. The U.S. and Iran have reportedly agreed in principle to a deal to wind down the war. That's according to the New York Times, which cited a senior U.S. official. The official told the outlet that some of the most sensitive issues have yet to be resolved. This comes after President Trump said earlier today that negotiations with Iran are proceeding in an orderly and constructive manner. The president of Iran also said today that his country is ready to assure the world they are not seeking nuclear weapons. Pope Leo is set to issue landmark new guidance on preserving human dignity in the face of artificial intelligence. The Pope, who has been an outspoken critic of AI's potential to erode human values, will release an encyclical on the topic Monday. He will be joined in Vatican City by leading Catholic figures and Chris Olah, co-founder of the AI company Anthropic. Last week, the Pope launched a new commission on artificial intelligence, citing its potential effects on human beings and on humanity as a whole. Crews are working to try to prevent a

Other cities are under evacuation orders, with many forced to stay in packed shelters the past two nights because of fears that the GKN aerospace tank may explode. The Indianapolis 500 is underway, but there's a rain delay after 106 laps. Scott Dixon was in the lead. Light drizzle was falling as a crowd of more than 300,000 fans are awaiting the restart of today's race. 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

0: Hey, Jake Jones here with a quick look at your local Four Corners forecast and in for a very beautiful weekend all around. We'll kick it off in the high 70s here in Durango, about 78 degrees, and we'll warm up even more towards the end of the weekend by Sunday, 82. Overnights should be sitting in the low 40s to the mid 40s, and wind gusts will calm down throughout the weekend, kicking off around 25 miles per hour, but towards the end of it, we'll be all the way down to about 5 to 10 mile per hour winds, with only a small 10% chance of some showers come Memorial Day on Monday.
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0: Hey, it's Andre Peretz. On the Memorial Day weekend edition of The Acoustic Storm, we've got the mayor of Margaritaville in Words and Music as Jimmy Buffett goes into the eye of the storm live and acoustic, along with sunny music from The Who, U2, and The Fab Four. So slather on that sunscreen, grab a cold one, and join me for the best variety of acoustic rock on The Acoustic Storm.
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0: NBC News Radio, I'm Lisa Carton. The United States and Iran have reportedly reached a tentative agreement to end the Middle East war and reopen the Strait of Hormuz. A senior U.S. official told the New York Times the deal is not yet signed and some of the most sensitive issues remain unresolved. The report has not been independently confirmed, but key provisions are said to include reopening the strait and Iran's disposal of highly enriched uranium. The details still remain to be worked out. Crews are working to try to prevent a large tank containing hazardous chemicals from exploding south of Los Angeles. More from Jason Nathanson in California.
1: Late Saturday night into Sunday morning, firefighters went on a dangerous mission to lay eyes on the tank.
2: What they found was a potential crack in the tank, which could potentially be relieving some of the pressure in there.
1: TJ McGovern is the interim fire chief for the Orange County Fire Authority. He says they're analyzing this new information and trying to figure out the next steps. He also thanked the 50,000 or so people who evacuated, many staying in shelters this holiday weekend.
2: We know you're out of your homes. We want to get you back, but we cannot do that until it's deemed safe.
0: Governor Newsom has declared a state of emergency for the area, and many local leaders are demanding answers now from GKN Aerospace, which operates the facility. Arlington National Cemetery has been adorned with thousands of American flags on the graves for Memorial Day weekend. Members of the 3rd U.S. Infantry Regiment, also known as the Old Guard, placed the flags at the Tomb of the Unknown Soldier. About 250,000 flags in all were placed during the event. The first Star Wars film to hit the big screen in nearly 7 years is looking at a $100 million start. The Mandalorian and Grogu brought in $82 million in its first weekend. It's looking at hitting $102 million through the Memorial Day holiday on Monday. 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

0: Hey, Jake Jones here with a quick look at your local Four Corners forecast and in for a very beautiful weekend all around. We'll kick it off in the high 70s here in Durango, about 78 degrees, and we'll warm up even more towards the end of the weekend by Sunday, 82. Overnights should be sitting in the low 40s to the mid 40s, and wind gusts will calm down throughout the weekend, kicking off around 25 miles per hour, but towards the end of it, we'll be all the way down to about 5 to 10 mile per hour winds, with only a small 10% chance of some showers come Memorial Day on Monday.
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0: We've got creative entrepreneurs and thriving businesses right here in the Four Corners. Join me, Charlie Derrick, each Wednesday in the 8 a.m. hours. I sit down with Durango Chamber of Commerce members to discover what's exciting, new, and different in our local business community. The Business Update is a service of the Durango Chamber of Commerce, advocating, educating, and connecting to build a stronger local economy. 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

0: News Radio. I'm Rob Martier. The New York Times is reporting that the United States and Iran have reached a tentative agreement to end the Middle East war and reopen the Strait of Hormuz. A senior U.S. official told the Times the deal is not yet signed and some of the most sensitive issues remain unresolved. The proposal would reportedly reopen the Strait of Hormuz and require Iran to dispose of its highly enriched uranium. The exact disposal method is still being negotiated. The agreement still needs final approval from President Trump and Iran's supreme leader, and that could take days. House Speaker Mike Johnson says the temperature needs to be turned down in the United States following Saturday's shooting outside the White House. After the shooting that left the suspect dead and a civilian injured, Johnson said we live in a heightened threat environment.
1: I keep telling my Democrat colleagues, you cannot demonize the other side, call them Nazis, call the president a threat to democracy and all that, and expect that some crazy people will not be triggered by it. We got to turn that down.
0: According to multiple reports, authorities believe it was 21-year-old Nasir Best who fired shots near the outer perimeter of the White House. He reportedly had run-ins with local law enforcement before. Researchers in Pennsylvania found that GLP-1 users discussed unexpected side effects by analyzing over 400,000 Reddit posts with AI. Some of the side effects included menstrual irregularities, chills, and hot flashes. The findings suggest AI could use social media as a warning system for finding side effects that clinical trials miss. The AI social media scans were done by researchers at the University of Pennsylvania. The 110th running of the Indianapolis 500 is in the books. Swedish driver Felix Rosenqvist beat David Malukas in the closest finish ever at the Brickyard. Rosenqvist took the checkered flag by just 0.0233 of a second. It's the first Indy 500 win for Rosenqvist. Rob Martier, NBC News Radio.

Hey, it's Dave Koz, and thanks for joining me for this encore edition of the Dave Koz Radio Show for your Memorial Day weekend. And you picked a good one, let me tell you. That's because joining us here in the studio, a gifted vocalist and songwriter who's kicked down a lot of doors in her short but record-breaking career. Billboard Magazine's Contemporary Jazz Artist of the Year, singer Lindsay Webster, is our very special guest. Also coming up, we got an email question into Ask Dave, central for Alicia Keys, and we've got the answer from Miss Keys herself. Guitarist Tim Bowman recalls hearing his music on the radio for the very first time, and we'll get some fitness tips from trumpeter Greg Adams in another installment of Tune Up.

Also ahead, music from Grover Washington Jr., David Benoit, Nick Colleone, together with saxophonist Najee, and a ton more. So all you got to do is just sit back, relax, and leave the driving to us. Thanks again for listening into the Dave Koz Radio Show. Getting us started now, bassist Julian Vaughn. Here is Afro Calypso.

Boy, do I miss that man's chops. And I miss that man who has the chops, the late great guitarist Chuck Loeb, taking us back to 2003 in the title track from his album, Ebop. He was pure magic on the guitar and such an incredible human being. New music now from David Benoit, together with Jeff Lorber, talking about some keyboard talent. Wow. This one's called Boarding Pass on the Dave Koz Radio Show.

0: Bassist Supreme, Brian Bromberg. They're asking the musical question, is that the best you can do? That's the real title of that song. I love it. And we heard something new from keyboardists David Benoit together with Jeff Lorber teaming up for their new single entitled Boarding Pass. What a great song. Well, I'm Dave Koz. Thank you so much for being here this weekend. And coming up, our special guest, singer Lindsay Webster, will be joining us. But first, an artist you may be familiar with will reveal a big secret for us. Who is it? Well, stick around. That's next on the Dave Koz Radio Show.
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3: 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We recently got an email in from a listener named Annie from Portland, Oregon, and it reads, Dear Dave, I think I am Alicia Keys' biggest fan. I've bought everything she has ever recorded and have read all that there is to read about her. She is a tremendous talent. She sings, she acts, she writes her own songs, which brings me to my question. Does Alicia remember the very first song she ever wrote? Well, I want to say thanks very much for the email, Annie, and there's no question that goes unanswered here, especially when Ask Dave comes to the rescue. So we sent our producers out on the hunt, and here's what we found out from Alicia Keys herself.
4: Well, the first song I remember writing was called Something About Something Tonight. It's on to Something Tonight, and it was me and my group. And had to be like 12, 11. I don't know what the heck we thought we knew about being on tonight. And I really, really don't quite remember it, but the song that I do really remember, which is one of my all-time still favorite songs, is Butterflies, and it's actually on the album, and that was like one of the first songs I wrote by myself. And it was, I was about 13 or 14, and it basically goes like,

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1: So, you know, it's a little kind of puppy love, kind of that tingly feeling you get when you kind of digging somebody.
0: I think I just got the tingly feeling listening to her sing. Wow. Alicia Keys, one of my favorites here on the Dave Koz Radio Show, doesn't mean

0: Well, those young talents took that one to the top of the charts back in 2012. Pianist Nicholas Cole with Vincent Ingala on saxophone for the song Snap. And that's available on Nicholas's album, Endless Possibilities. And we started that set with the subject of this week's Ask Dave question, Alicia Keys. She gave us Doesn't Mean Anything. Not grammatically correct, but boy, does that song sound good. Hey, I'm Dave Koz, and my very special guest, Lindsay Webster, the wonderful vocalist, joins me in just moments. But first, music from Brian Simpson and Grover Washington Jr. ahead. So stick around for more of the Dave Koz Radio Show. We're coming right back for your weekend.
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0: cool update of the Dave Brubeck Paul Desmond Classic Take 5, done as only Grover Washington Jr. could. Let's take another five from his album Next Exit. Great always to hear Grover Washington play. I'm Dave Koz with you. Thanks so much for tuning in this weekend. And joining me now, a fresh new voice that's truly making some noise ever since she came on the scene a few years ago. A great big welcome, Lindsay Webster. Thanks so much for coming by the show.
1: Hey, Dave. Thank you so much for having me.
0: Well, it's a pleasure. As we mentioned at the top of the program, you're in some very regal company, sharing the top of the charts record as a vocalist with Sade. It's amazing. You've done it in a relatively short amount of time, too. Has all the success changed your career in a positive way? I would imagine so, huh?
1: Absolutely. I mean, ever since our music made it onto Billboard Smooth Jazz Chart, and, you know, many more people became aware of it because of that, you know, we're playing all sorts of festivals and traveling all over the country and the world, and, you know, the traveling gets a little crazy, but I'm grateful for it.
0: Yeah.
1: You just have to, like, learn how to travel, because it's definitely, it's a whole different world than just being comfortable in the comfort of your home.
0: Yeah, well, it's a big adjustment to be sure, but one I'm sure you're happy to make. Is there someone or an experience that you can identify with as having the greatest influence on your career to date? Hard to put you on the spot.
1: I mean, I think that musically and vocally, anyone who knows me knows that I love 90s Mariah. And,
0: great.
1: You know, I've always just been so amazed by her voice and what she could do. I didn't necessarily, like, love the songs or the music so much, but I didn't really care just because I wanted to hear her singing. It didn't matter to me, like, the song was, like, kind of corny or whatever.
0: Yeah.
1: But, you know, so anyone who knows me knows that Mariah is my girl. But I think that, you know, over time and meeting, you know, musicians in person and hearing, like, people's road stories and stuff like that, like, I've really learned a lot from a lot of my peers in the past couple years in terms of, like, learning how to travel better and taking certain vitamins to battle not getting sick and stuff like that.
0: Right.
1: And so, I don't know, I just feel like really in my career, I've learned most, like, in the past couple years.
0: Well, it's very impressive what you've created for yourself. Unbelievable, actually. I want to check out the one that got it all started for you back in 2016 when you made history with your first number one. This is called Fool Me Once from our special in-studio guest this weekend, singer Lindsay Webster on the Dave Koz Radio Show. If you haven't heard Lindsay yet, prepare to be amazed.

0: From her 2016 album, You Change, the first number one vocal-driven album since Sade's Soldier of Love back in 2010, Lindsay Webster and Fool Me Once. We'll have lots more music and conversation with Lindsay in the next hour, as well as tracks from Stevie Wonder and much more when the Dave Koz Radio Show continues in mere moments, so stay close.
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0: Welcome back to this special encore edition of the Dave Koz Radio Show. Happy Memorial Day weekend. And I wanted to take a moment out to wish my dear friend, saxophonist, vocalist, and author, Mindy Hebert, a very happy birthday this weekend. She was born May 23rd, 1969, in St. Petersburg, Florida. And here now is one of her best. She took it to number one back in 2022, Nothing Ever Hurts You, as we celebrate the birth and birthday of Mindy Hebert on the Dave Koz Radio Show. Happy birthday, Mindy.

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Hope you're having a wonderful one, and thanks very much for making us part of it. And the next time you're online, I invite you to stop by my website, which is conveniently DaveKoz.com, or on Facebook and X at Dave Koz Music, and on Instagram at David Stephen Koz. We want to kick off this hour of music with another special birthday dedication going out to award-winning saxophonist, singer, composer, producer, and former music professor at the Berklee College of Music, the one and only Walter Beasley, born May 24th, 1961 in El Centro, California. Here now is one of Walter's classics. 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